fucked up. Don't call me Mr. B, cause I'm not like that. Don't call me Mr. B. Call me Mr. Big.

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I'm here in case you wake. I understand the things at stake.

saying if you don't open your heart and let me in your head, you will stay in fear. And when I close my eyes and the floor beneath me gives, all I see is her.

In 1965, Vietnam seemed like just another foreign war. But it wasn't. It was different in many ways, and so were those who did the fighting. In World War II, the average age of the combat soldier was 26. In Vietnam, he was 19. In Vietnam, he was 19.